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I know this is something I gotta do, but that don't mean I want to. What I'm trying to say is that

I've spent my life wondering what's wrong with me. Why is my chest so tight and I find it hard to sleep?

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